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Magic 107.7. I'm Vic Edwards. Hope you had a fantastic weekend. Weekend coming up is Labor Day weekend. Wow, 3 days off. How cool is that? Yeah, we'll take that. And you could win an extra $1,000 to spend over your Labor Day weekend in the Labor Day giveaway. 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

Magic 107.7 of the Edwards. Labor Day weekend this weekend. How many people took Friday off? I guess a lot of people probably do. I did not. I will be here Friday.

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For you, well, you can bring the kids too. Never

0: When we say we give you today's hits, we mean this. 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

0: Flu.
1: Tonight we'll drop back to a low in the upper 70s with south-southwest wind continuing at about 10 to 15 miles per hour into the daytime Tuesday. No major change. Highs upper 90s to near 100 with a heat index about 102 or 103. And that should be the same nearly every day this week. I'm 27 News Storm Track Chief Meteorologist Matt Miller. 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

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Wow, this is scary. A Richmond, Virginia doctor had a weird experience after waking up to find a bat attempting to enter her mouth. Can you imagine? Actually, I cannot imagine.

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Not the purebred, the mixed breed. The non-designer mixed breeds are at the top of the list.

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Well, Labor Day weekend coming up, but it seems so far away. Seems like the week prior to a big holiday weekend always takes a long time. Anyway, you need a break during the middle of the week. Check out Live at Lunch at Evergy Plaza. That's 11 to 1. 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Could there possibly be more?

Tonight we'll drop back to a low in the upper 70s with south-southwest wind continuing at about 10 to 15 miles per hour into the daytime Tuesday. No major change. Highs upper 90s to near 100 with a heat index about 102 or 103, and that should be the same nearly every day this week. I'm 27 News Storm Track Chief Meteorologist Matt Miller. 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

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Home gating is overtaking the traditional tailgating. I guess that's technically a cookout at home with a TV, I guess. It's like a cookout, but it's called home gating. It's the day of the game, you know, so if it's an early game, you got to start early. And the best thing about home gating is you get to go to the bathroom whenever you want.

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Most Americans say boys and girls should play with the same toys. I guess I agree with that. I mean, when I was a kid, I played with G.I. Joe. I played with Matchbox cars. And I played with plastic guns. I like those little green army men, too. And sure, you want to play with me? Pick up one of those plastic guns over there.

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What do you need? What could you really use for Labor Day weekend? 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

Magic 107.7, I'm Vic Edwards. 71% of Americans admit to procrastinating, and it took them a long time to answer this survey, too. 50% watch TV and movies to put off tackling their to-do list. 39%, well, they just lay in bed. I'm not doing anything. I'm just going to lay here in bed today.

Magic 107.7 of the Good Words. People are getting ready for Halloween. I saw someone's front yard decorated for Halloween. I mean, come on. It's not even September. Well, tomorrow is September. But anyway, it's a little bit too early. 1, 2, 3.

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1: Tonight we'll drop back to a low in the upper 70s with south-southwest wind continuing at about 10 to 15 miles per hour into the daytime Tuesday. No major change. Highs upper 90s to near 100 with a heat index about 102 or 103. And that should be the same nearly every day this week. I'm 27 News Storm Track Chief Meteorologist Matt Miller. 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

Magic 107.7 of the Edwards. IHOP is getting ready for fall. They will be rolling out the pumpkin cheesecake pancake taco. I guess it's a pancake rolled up like a taco with pumpkin cheesecake in it. That's, you know, I'm just guessing, but I think that probably is what's going on here.

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Celebrate the Labor Day weekend at the 51st annual Abate of Kansas National Labor Day Rally. It's going to be at Paradise Point, Lake Perry. 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

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I think I missed that. It's a little too late. You know, besides, I'm here until 11. I'm not going to be hanging around eating.

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Magic 107.7 of the Gedwards. How old were you when you had your first date? How old were you? I think I was, 13? You know, like an official date. It's great when your mom or dad have to take you on a date. Remember that?

Magic 107.7 today sits in yesterday's favorite. Some Vic Edwards. Well, you made it through Monday. I'm proud of you. Are you off Friday? A lot of people take Friday off to extend the Labor Day weekend. I, however, will be working that day, and I'll be working on Saturday as well. Yeah, I'm looking for sympathy.

0: 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Who was the teacher that lit a spark in you, believed in you, maybe helped you see the world in a different way? 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
1: Tonight we'll drop back to a low in the upper 70s with south-southwest wind continuing at about 10 to 15 miles per hour into the daytime Tuesday. No major change. Highs upper 90s to near 100 with a heat index about 102 or 103. And that should be the same nearly every day this week. I'm 27 News Storm Track Chief Meteorologist Matt Miller. 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

Tonight we'll drop back to a low in the upper 70s with south-southwest wind continuing at about 10 to 15 miles per hour into the daytime Tuesday. No major change. Highs upper 90s to near 100 with a heat index about 102 or 103. And that should be the same nearly every day this week. I'm 27 News Storm Track Chief Meteorologist Matt Miller. 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

0: 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Who was the teacher that lit a spark in you, believed in you, maybe helped you see the world in a different way? 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
9: Tonight we'll drop back to a low in the upper 70s with south-southwest wind continuing at about 10 to 15 miles per hour into the daytime Tuesday. No major change. Highs upper 90s to near 100 with a heat index about 102 or 103. And that should be the same nearly every day this week. I'm 27 News Storm Track Chief Meteorologist Matt Miller. 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
5: Tonight, we'll drop back to a low in the upper 70s with south-southwest wind continuing at about 10 to 15 miles per hour into the daytime Tuesday. No major change. Highs upper 90s to near 100 with a heat index about 102 or 103, and that should be the same nearly every day this week. I'm 27 News Storm Track Chief Meteorologist Matt Miller. 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

0: say we give you today's hits, we mean this. You were right there all along. 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
1: Highs today will climb into the upper 90s and lower 100s with plenty of sunshine, so another hot day ahead. Overnight tonight, temperatures dip down into the upper 70s and lower 80s, and then a hot day on Wednesday as well. Plenty of sunshine as temperatures climb into the upper 90s and lower 100s. I'm 27 News Storm Track meteorologist Eli Millard. Magic.

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0: Good morning. I'm David George with that 27 News Update. Topeka is starting its next phase of improvements on Southwest Topeka Boulevard, this time between 29th Street and also 37th Street. And here's what you should know before work begins on September 8th. According to officials, northbound and southbound traffic will continue, but it'll be single lanes both ways, and that could lead to some congestion. Topeka City officials tell us the amount of people that use Topeka Boulevard each day has caused wear and tear over time, and the city believes it's necessary to start construction right now. The $6.2 million project aims to repair water and sewer lines, along with pavement being redone, and a full reconstruction of both the 29th and 37th Street intersections. Those intersections will get new traffic signals as well. Get much more at KSNT.com and by watching 27 News tonight.
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0: highs today will climb into the upper 90s and lower 100s with plenty of sunshine, so another hot day ahead. Overnight tonight, temperatures dip down into the upper 70s and lower 80s, and then a hot day on Wednesday as well. Plenty of sunshine as temperatures climb into the upper 90s and lower 100s. I'm 27 News Storm Track meteorologist Eli Millard.
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Good morning, Magic 107.7. Happy Tuesday. It's Veronica Raitz. We are just kind of just putting one foot in front of the other this week, right? I mean, we're already just ready for the long weekend, right?

0: Good morning, Magic 107.7. It's Veronica Raitt. Thanks for hanging with me today. All right, if you haven't heard, Taylor Swift, she donated $50,000 to a mother who was injured trying to help others. Okay, so this happened to a woman named Ashley. She was actually struck by a vehicle while assisting others during a different emergency that was happening along the road. And she actually pushed another bystander out of the way because she saw the car coming. Anyway, she was hit and she was struck. It looks like she's going to be okay, but she has undergone two major surgeries since then. And Taylor Swift actually donated to her GoFundMe. I have no idea how she found this. I don't know if she is just going through GoFundMe like it's TikTok, but she has said that sometimes she does that. But she literally wrote a message and said, wishing you the best recovery possible and sending love to your family. Now, this seems so very Taylor Swift coded. I feel like she does use GoFundMe as like her own personal TikTok, and she just scrolls and then she just keeps donating until she wants to stop. It's Magic 107.
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will fade eventually. So if our time is running out, day after day, we'll make the mundane a masterpiece. Oh my, my, oh my, my love, I take one look at you, you're taking me out.

Magic 107.7. It's Veronica Raitt. Happy Tuesday. Triple digits once again. It is going to be hot today. It's going to be hot tomorrow. It's going to be hot on Thursday. It's going to be hot all week long. So find a pool.

0: 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Good morning. It's Veronica Raitt. Now, I don't have kids, but I do want kids after I get married. And, you know, this is part of the reason why I don't really want a baby shower, among other reasons. I have it planned out in my head. I'm going to take the route my sister did. And she decided to, instead of having my mom throw her a shower, my mom took the money that she would have spent on a shower and gave it to my sister. I think I'm going to go the same route. I just don't like showers for me personally after my wedding shower. Anyway, this new survey saying that 52% of U.S. adults believe that boys and girls should be raised playing with the same toys. So if they want a truck and it's a girl, give her a truck. If your boy wants to play with a Barbie, have him play with a Barbie. It doesn't matter. You know, you should have your kids play with the toys that they want, or get like gender neutral toys like board games, science kits, stuffed animals, building blocks, those type of things. And I think that's so true. And you could probably save a lot of money. Let's be real. And being honest, kids don't even play with the toys, right? They play with whatever's like in the kitchen cabinet that's reachable, right? Give them a ladle. They'll be fine. Magic 107.7.
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2: East and westbound 70 at 10th Avenue, a steady flow, no delays there. 75 north and southbound, no delays over the Kansas River. And 470 east and westbound at 21st in good shape. Average speed there is 70. I'm Wendy with your right.
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I think that might be the song I open my dance floor with. What do you think? It's such a jam. 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

0: Good morning. Another hot day. Magic 107.7's probably hitting triple digits. It's going to be really hot today. There are a lot of schools across the country. When I say schools, I mean universities, colleges, are rolling out three-year bachelor's degree programs as opposed to the typical four-year degree. Now, I like this. Now they are saying that instead of the traditional 120 credit hours spread across 4 years, some of these programs are requiring about 90 credits. Now, I think this is the way that it should go, right? I think college has definitely shifted on how, even when I was in college, I don't even know, when did I graduate? 2018, 8 years ago. So completely different. And I feel like a lot of students, in my opinion, are wasting a lot of their, you know, first year or two of their degrees doing the stuff that they learned in high school, just like a refresh. I feel like college is supposed to be what you want to go into. Why are we taking English 101 again? You know, unless it's needed for the degree, I don't know. Those are my thoughts. I would love a three-year bachelor's degree. I think that would save students money, time, living expenses, and they're able to enter the workforce sooner. I'm all for it. I'm all for it. Magic 107.7.
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Good morning. Happy Tuesday. It's going to be a hot day. We're looking at triple digits once again and pretty much for the rest of the week. But coming up, I have a story about, first of all, why does everything in my house break when my fiance's not home and then I'm left to fix it? But I fixed it.

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0: 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It's Veronica Raids. I don't know why things always tend to break in my house when my fiance is not home. So two nights ago, I went to bed. My fiance came home late from his fantasy draft and he said, it's kind of hot in here. I don't think the air's on. And I'm like, whatever. He starts messing with it. He couldn't figure it out. So I get up at 3 o'clock in the morning yesterday and I'm like, are you kidding? The air's not working. So, and then I wiggle it around. And at a weird angle, the thermostat is not working. What do I do? I don't call a professional. I call my father and I say, hey dad, this is what's happening. He says, open it up. There's a wire missing. You got to put that one in. I had a whole breakdown because I didn't have the right screwdriver, but nevertheless, she persisted and I went to the hardware store and I got the right one and had another mental breakdown because it wasn't working again, but I fixed it. I fixed my thermostat and my fiance is a firefighter. So he was working 24-hour shifts and he didn't help me. No, I fixed it. And I always get proud of myself when I fix things in my house without a boy. And I guess you can't really count my dad because it was a phone call. He didn't actually help me, but he helped me. So I wasn't by myself. But anyway, how hard can it be? Boys do it. Magic 107.
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17: Hi,
15: highs today will climb into the upper 90s and lower 100s with plenty of sunshine, so another hot day ahead. Overnight tonight, temperatures dip down into the upper 70s and lower 80s, and then a hot day on Wednesday as well. Plenty of sunshine as temperatures climb into the upper 90s and lower 100s. I'm 27 News Storm Track meteorologist Eli Millard. Magic

Magic 107.7. It's Veronica Raitt, and I appreciate you hanging out with me today. We are just getting ready for the long weekend ahead, right? And if you're laboring on Labor Day, if you got to work on Labor Day, whether you are a server, a nurse, a doctor, police officer, firefighter, whatever it is that you do, I appreciate what you do. Your work does not go unnoticed. And it is going to be quite hot over the next week or so. I mean, this heat's not really going away. We're looking at triple digits today in the upper 90s, basically through the end of the week. It's not letting up anytime soon, that's for sure. Magic 107.7.

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0: 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If you want to judge me on this, I give you the right to do it. There's a new survey warning that cutting mold off produce doesn't make it safe. You probably didn't need a survey to figure that out. And I would be lying to you if I said that I have not done this before. I don't do it to produce, but there's been a time or two where I've done it with bread. And not cut it off the bread, but like, let's say I only see one moldy piece of bread on one end, and then I just go to the other end and it's fine. Don't do this. Don't do it. I judge myself heavily. Like, I say it out loud and I'm like, you're not, there's a reason why you aren't very smart, Veronica. Magic 107.7.
1: 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Traffic.
2: Detours are posted for the I-70 shutdown and California bridge work. 470 east and westbound at Burlingame, a steady flow with no delays there. 70 east and westbound at Fairlawn, no delays. Average speed 72. I'm Wendy with your...
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Good morning. It's Veronica Raitt's Magic 107.7. We're here. It's Tuesday, ready to get the week on. Just waiting for Friday. Am I right?

0: Good morning. Magic 107.7 is a thumbs up emoji. Is this not a thing anymore? Apparently Gen Z calls a thumbs up emoji passive aggressive and dismissive. Now, I think it depends on who it's coming from. If my mom sends me a thumbs up about something that I like let her know about, I'm like, is she mad at me? What's happening? But if my dad does it, it's like, well, that's just what my dad does. Sometimes the way that my mom texts me, she will sometimes, like, one day she's got 5 exclamation points and emojis and hearts. And then the next day she's just like, okay. And I'm like, are you mad at me, though? And it's my mom. She's not mad at me. She can't be mad at me. I'm planning a wedding. You can't be mad at me. I'm doing everything I can right now. But isn't it funny how, depending on how someone reacts to your text, or, you know, the way they spell okay between one person to another is completely different reactions to you. I think it's so funny. Magic 107.7.
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16: Highs today will climb into the upper 90s and lower 100s with plenty of sunshine, so another hot day ahead. Overnight tonight, temperatures dip down into the upper 70s and lower 80s, and then a hot day on Wednesday as well. Plenty of sunshine as temperatures climb into the upper 90s and lower 100s. I'm 27 News Storm Track meteorologist Eli Millard.
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97.7. It's Veronica Raitt, and I appreciate you hanging with me. 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

0: 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It's Veronica Raitt. Thanks so much for hanging with me today. It is Tuesday, what I always say is the longest day of the week, but next week is a short week. I'll tell you what, the offices are going to be pretty quiet this week. I know a lot of people who took this whole week of vacation off, getting ready for back to school next week. Back to school is next week. I mean, like, officially. And it is still so hot outside. I mean, we're looking at 90s all week long. I think it's a little bit too early to guess what's going on next week. But I mean, the school's got to have their ACs running. Like, triple check that furnace and HVAC unit. We got to make sure these are running, because it is too hot outside. Magic 107.7.
1: 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Traffic.
2: 75 north and southbound at 24 Highway, a steady flow, no delays there. 70 east and westbound at Gage and McVicker in good shape. Average speed is 70. 470 east and westbound at 37th, average speed 64. I'm Wendy with your right now.
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0: 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It's Veronica Raitt. And I saw this article about the rudest things you can do while boarding a plane. Oh, man. There's so many different things. Trying to board before your group. That's probably got to be number one, right? Crowding the boarding gate. No need for that. Being unprepared to board, that will always drive me crazy. Pushing past people, unnecessary. We all have assigned seats. Blocking some walkways, that'll do it for me too. It's really interesting to people watch at an airport, right? Sitting in the wrong seat, listen, I've done it before. It's embarrassing. Like, nobody, like, just don't look at me. I always get embarrassed when I do that. I don't know how I've done it multiple times. But one thing on this list that I don't agree with, reclining your seat. Your seat reclines just like everybody else's. So if somebody in front of you reclines your seat, you can recline it too. Okay, I don't think it's that big of a deal. Agree or disagree, I don't know. I just think if it's meant to recline, so recline the seat, right? Anyways, that's going to do it for me. I will talk with you tomorrow. Have a fantastic Tuesday. Magic 107.
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few weeks ago. I always want to be honest with you about what I'm going through. But I want to dedicate this song to him. It's Dallas Shade. He loved this song. And as a kiddo, he would ride on his little bouncy horse and listen to this. It's Magic 107.7. Love you always, Dean.

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1: Highs today will climb into the upper 90s and lower 100s with plenty of sunshine, so another hot day ahead. Overnight tonight, temperatures dip down into the upper 70s and lower 80s, and then a hot day on Wednesday as well. Plenty of sunshine as temperatures climb into the upper 90s and lower 100s. I'm 27 News Storm Track meteorologist Eli Millard. Magic.

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lows. Highs today will climb into the upper 90s and lower 100s with plenty of sunshine, so another hot day ahead. Overnight tonight, temperatures dip down into the upper 70s and lower 80s, and then a hot day on Wednesday as well. Plenty of sunshine as temperatures climb into the upper 90s and lower 100s. I'm 27 News Storm Track meteorologist Eli Millard. Magic.

So there's a new toothbrush. It's $4.99. So, okay, $500, but it has a built-in camera. Would you want that? Tell Santa, hook it up. Magic 107.7. Look at that. Now they want to spy inside your mouth. I got

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1: Highs today will climb into the upper 90s and lower 100s with plenty of sunshine, so another hot day ahead. Overnight tonight, temperatures dip down into the upper 70s and lower 80s, and then a hot day on Wednesday as well. Plenty of sunshine as temperatures climb into the upper 90s and lower 100s. I'm 27 News Storm Track meteorologist Eli Millard. Magic.

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0: When we say we give you today's hits, we mean this. 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
3: Highs today will climb into the upper 90s and lower 100s with plenty of sunshine, so another hot day ahead. Overnight tonight, temperatures dip down into the upper 70s and lower 80s, and then a hot day on Wednesday as well. Plenty of sunshine as temperatures climb into the upper 90s and lower 100s. I'm 27 News Storm Track meteorologist Eli Millard. Magic.

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But there really is a pumpkin spice deodorant. I don't know. 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
1: 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Just the idea of giving some of my time to help others, I feel like that would take a weight off of my own shoulders a little bit.

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0: When we say we give you today's hits, we mean this. 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

I'm Sage on Magic 107.7. The heat is no joke. Guys, it's still summertime. I understand people are going back to school. We're, you know, getting away from summer vacations. Fall is on the way. There's already pumpkin spice everything in the store. But it is still summertime. We've got a heat advisory until the end of the week.

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I know school just started. Maybe it's a nice needed break on the weekend. Okay. 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
4: Wendy's.
5: Highs today will climb into the upper 90s and lower 100s with plenty of sunshine, so another hot day ahead. Overnight tonight, temperatures dip down into the upper 70s and lower 80s, and then a hot day on Wednesday as well. Plenty of sunshine as temperatures climb into the upper 90s and lower 100s. I'm 27 News Storm Track meteorologist Eli Millard. Magic.

So this was just announced earlier today. Tomorrow, we are going to be receiving the first official trailer for the upcoming Harry Potter HBO television series. Now, as someone who grew up watching the Harry Potter movies, and as an adult, I'm reading the Harry Potter books for the very first time. I'm not sure how I feel about the show yet. Obviously, it's not out. I will judge it when it is released. But at the same time, I have such nostalgia for the original movies. It's going to be hard to get past that for me.

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1: 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I hope you're having a wonderful afternoon, getting home from work, getting out of school. It's a beautiful Tuesday. It's Ed Sheeran, Shape of You on Magic 107.7.

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The walk begins at 9:30 a.m. That's the Walk to End Alzheimer's. 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

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It's Katy Perry, California Girls.

Well, studies show that knitting can be an extremely relaxing hobby. I think that's a no-brainer. It has rhythmic, repetitive motions that can keep you present and quiet your busy mind. I think a lot of people have been getting into knitting as a hobby recently. I haven't taken that one up myself, but I have gotten into sewing, and I feel like it has a very similar, like, movements, patterns that you have to follow. I enjoy sewing a lot for the same reasons.

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1: Overnight temperatures falling down to the mid-70s with a clear sky tonight. Wind out of the south and southwest. That'll carry on into the daytime on Wednesday and much of the same. Another hot day, upper 90s to near 100. Sunny and dry conditions expected throughout the week and possibly through the weekend. I'm 27 News Storm Track Chief Meteorologist Matt Miller. 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

Well, Cynthia Erivo recently performed a tribute to Dolly Parton singing I Will Always Love You. It was absolutely gorgeous. She is a powerhouse vocalist, and I can see why she was cast as Elphaba in Wicked. Oh my gosh, this tribute, it almost made me want to tear up with how good she performed this. And just like thinking about Dolly Parton, one of those people that's like, how could we not have seen this passing coming? You know what I mean? There was no warning. It just kind of happened and we all were in collective shock. So I appreciate Cynthia Erivo for this beautiful tribute.

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0: flu.
1: Overnight temperatures falling down to the mid-70s with a clear sky tonight. Wind out of the south and southwest that'll carry on into the daytime on Wednesday, and much of the same. Another hot day, upper 90s to near 100. Sunny and dry conditions expected throughout the week and possibly through the weekend. I'm 27 News Storm Track Chief Meteorologist Matt Miller. Magic 1.

Well, Will Poulter, actor Will Poulter, he was recently in the Mythical Kitchen eating his last meal. He said during that interview that his role on the movie We're the Millers, he said he didn't know that it was going to get as memed on as it did. And here's the thing about this. I don't think that role would have gotten as memed on if anyone other than Will Poulter had been in that role. He made that role as memeable as it is.

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I'm excited. Are you? This weekend is Labor Day weekend. 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Well, all you have to do is head over to KMAJ.com, enter the Labor Day giveaway, and you could have $1,000 from Magic 107.7.